When I walk on by, girls be looking like they be fly. I pick to the beat, walking down the street and my new's a freak, yeah. This is how I roll, animal print pants out control. It's Red Bull with the big ass bra, and like Bruce Lee, rock

0: votre 4 à 7. Seulement les plus grands hits New Country. Seulement à M105.
1: I don't know if you're looking at me or not. You probably smile like that all the time. I don't mean to bother.